0: Der Top FM Mehr Musik Sommer mit den besten Songs aus 4 Jahrzehnten.
1: She work it, girl, she work the bowl, she break it down, she take it low, she's fine as hell, she's about to dough, doing a thing right on the floor, and money, money she making, look at the way she's shaking, make you wanna touch her, wanna taste her, have you lusting for her, going crazy, face it,

0: and gentlemen, this is Billy McCluskey from Palm Springs reporting for NBC Sports of America. 20 seconds to the start of the 31st Formula Race on
1: Outside. Mehr Abwechslung für Oberbayern. Die besten Songs aus vier Jahrzehnten. Nur bei Radio Top FM.